We know that they got their plan. We know that they got their plan. The people will rise and stand. The people will be marching on. We carry the freedom song. We carry the freedom

0: You are either you are alive, either alive or proud, or you are dead.
1: You can't.
0: And when you are dead, you don't can't care anyway. And your method of death can itself be a further decisive. So you die in the right.
1: So you die in the right.
0: For a hell of a lot of
2: everything. I am on my

0: You are either you are alive, proud,
1: or you are dead.
2: When you are dead, you don't care anyway.
1: And your method of death can itself be a politicized so you die in the right. For a hell of a lot of
3: it. I am my.

0: Titus Mentor werden wird, Dizzy Gillespie.
1: Dizzy was a mentor for me. Yeah. He was a very important person for me, well, and so for everybody who loved this music. You know.
0: Ende der 80er wird de Rivera Gründungsmitglied von Gillespies United Nation Orchestra und später dessen Leiter.
2: Ladies and gentlemen, it's my great pleasure now to introduce Mr. Paquito de Rivera.

that they got their plan. We know that they got their plan. The people will rise and stand. The people will be marching on. We carry the freedom song. We carry the freedom.

0: You are either you are alive
1: or proud, or you are dead.
2: When you are dead, you can't care anywhere.
1: And your method of death can itself be a political decision. So you die in the right.
3: For a hell of a lot of it. I am.

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We know that they got their plan. The people will rise and stand. The people will be marching on. We carry the freedom song. We carry the freedom song.

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1: You can't.
0: And when you are dead, you can't care anyway. And your method of death can itself be a politicized thing. So you die in the right. For a hell of a lot of it.
2: I am on my

0: 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And when you are dead, you don't care anyway. And your method of death can itself be a further decisive. So you die in the right. For a hell of a lot of
1: everything. I am on my

0: You are either you are alive, either alive or proud, or you are dead.
1: You are dead. You can't.
0: And when you are dead, you can't care anyway. And your method of death can itself be a politicized, so you die in the right. For a hell of a lot of
2: everyone. I am.

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We know that they got their plan. The people will rise and stand. The people will be marching on. We carry the freedom song. We carry the freedom song.

0: You are either you are alive, proud, or you are dead.
1: And
0: when you are dead, you can't care anyway. And your method of death can itself be observed as a sign, so you die in the right. For a hell of a lot of
2: everyone. I am on my